0: My FM, your at work and at home station. It is Emily. Well, there is now even a Wikipedia page about this guy, Jimothy. Jimothy is a wild raccoon. He lives in Seattle, Washington, and he has gained fame from being a little round, a little voluptuous. I mean, come on, I am too, Jimothy. But he looks a little deformed because he is so round, and he actually apparently has a short spine syndrome, according to Wikipedia, and videos of him have gone viral. And you know what? Jimothy has stolen the hearts of many people, and I really want to adopt him. But I need to know and I need to learn that, look, Emily, you can't just be going adopting wild animals off the street. And you know what? I did look it up. Apparently, Jimothy is real. He's not AI. And it's sad that you have to look that kind of stuff up these days. But he's just so darn cute.
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0: 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Well, some new movies coming out is The Odyssey. This is a Christopher Nolan movie, and a lot of people are actually pretty impressed with this. I know some people are a little hesitant because it is a remake. However, I've heard some really good reviews of it lately. Are you planning on going to go see The Odyssey? 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
8: Here's Northumberland's three-day forecast from the MyFM Weather Center. Clear tonight, a low of 18. Tomorrow, increasing cloudiness with showers, a high of 22. And Wednesday, a mix of sun and cloud with a 30% chance of rain, a high 22. I'm Jordan Mercier with Northumberland's breaking and local news.

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0: MyFM, you're out working at home station. It's Emily. Do you know who I always forget is in his 90s? William Shatner. It always seems to surprise me. This man is 95 years old, but it surprised me because he's in the headlines again as he's going to be performing with his heavy metal band, Ucker, for the first time at Riot Fest, which is in Chicago. And I honestly is incredible that at 95 years old, still going on doing that type of stuff. I wish I have half the energy he does when I'm that age. Truly, that is incredible. I swear that man just refuses to age mentally, I think.
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4: Here's Northumberland's three-day forecast from the MyFM Weather Center. Clear tonight, a low of 18. Tomorrow, increasing cloudiness with showers, a high of 22. And Wednesday, a mix of sun and cloud with a 30% chance of rain, a high 22. I'm Jordan Mercier with Northumberland's breaking and local news.

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2: Here's Northumberland's three-day forecast from the MyFM Weather Center. Clear tonight, a low of 18. Tomorrow, increasing cloudiness with showers, a high of 22. And Wednesday, a mix of sun and cloud with a 30% chance of rain, a high 22. I'm Jordan Mercier with Northumberland's breaking and local news.

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6: Here's Northumberland's three-day forecast from the MyFM Weather Center. Clear tonight, a low of 18. Tomorrow, increasing cloudiness with showers, a high of 22. And Wednesday, a mix of sun and cloud with a 30% chance of rain, a high 22. I'm Jordan Mercier with Northumberland's breaking and local news.

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4: Here's Northumberland's three-day forecast from the MyFM Weather Center. Increasing cloudiness for your Tuesday, showers throughout the day, a high of 22. Wednesday, a mix of sun and cloud with a 30% chance of showers, a high 22. And Thursday, sunny, a high 25. I'm George Mercier with Northumberland's breaking and local news.

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3: Here's Northumberland's three-day forecast from the MyFM Weather Center. Increasing cloudiness for your Tuesday, showers throughout the day, a high of 22. Wednesday, a mix of sun and cloud with a 30% chance of showers, a high 22. And Thursday, sunny, a high 25. I'm George Mercier with Northumberland's breaking and local news.

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Here's Northumberland's three-day forecast from the MyFM Weather Center. Increasing cloudiness for your Tuesday. Showers throughout the day, a high of 22. Wednesday, a mix of sun and cloud with a 30% chance of showers, a high 22. And Thursday, sunny, a high 25. I'm George Mercier with Northumberland's breaking and local news.

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4: Here's Northumberland's three-day forecast from the MyFM Weather Center. Increasing cloudiness for your Tuesday. Showers throughout the day, a high of 22. Wednesday, a mix of sun and cloud with a 30% chance of showers, a high 22. And Thursday, sunny, a high 25. I'm George Mercier with Northumberland's breaking and local news.

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2: Here's Northumberland's three-day forecast from the MyFM Weather Center. Increasing cloudiness for your Tuesday. Showers throughout the day, a high of 22. Wednesday, a mix of sun and cloud with a 30% chance of showers, a high 22. And Thursday, sunny, a high 25. I'm George Mercier with Northumberland's breaking and local news.

0: 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The top three stories to start your day are next.
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0: While you're setting your goals for the day, we're keeping you up to date.
2: Good morning. Welcome back. We did mention it is junk food day today. Dr. Alan Hirsch from the Smell and Taste Treatment and Research Foundation in Chicago, Illinois, conducted an 8-year study with 800 volunteers and claims the results show that people's snack food preferences reveal their personality type. Here's the true meaning of all that junk food that you eat. Pretzels mean you're a flirt and you're very lively and energetic. What about the cheese curls? Are you a fan of cheese curls? Well, that could mean you have a great integrity and maintain a high moral ground. If you love potato chips, that means you are aggressive, a real go-getter who will not take no for an answer. How about tortilla chips? Well, you're a perfectionist. An A is not good enough for you. It needs to be an A+. And what about those beef jerky tips that you can snack on? Well, you're the life of the party. You're outgoing and gregarious. There was no list there for chocolate bars. Oh, Henry, for me, and as mentioned, some Jolly Ranchers, maybe some wine gums. Junk food day here. Take it easy, though. Don't get carried away.
1: Good morning.
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10: Here's Northumberland's three-day forecast from the MyFM Weather Center. Increasing cloudiness for your Tuesday, showers throughout the day, a high of 22. Wednesday, a mix of sun and cloud with a 30% chance of showers, a high 22. And Thursday, sunny, a high 25. I'm George Mercier with Northumberland's breaking and local news.

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1: Mainly cloudy today with a 60% chance of showers this morning, then again this afternoon. Windy with a high of 25, feeling like 33 today. Good morning, I'm Richard Evans. Here's what's happening in Northumberland. Coburg is expecting a busy summer council meeting this week. The meeting tomorrow begins at 1 p.m. at Victoria Hall with several high-profile items scheduled for debate, including the Parks and Recreation Master Plan, an update on the proposed YMCA recreation facility, and multiple planning applications. With a large turnout anticipated, overflow seating will be available in the Victoria Hall courtroom, where the meeting will be live-streamed. The municipality of Brighton is investigating a cybersecurity incident involving its email system. Officials say an unauthorized party gained access to a municipal email account and used it to send unauthorized emails. At this point, there is no indication sensitive municipal or personal information has been compromised and municipal services remain unaffected. Northumberland OPP is encouraging drivers to take extra steps to protect their vehicles after a theft in Campbellford. Officers say a vehicle was stolen from a residence early Friday morning before being recovered nearby with items missing from inside. The investigation remains ongoing with the help of OPP forensic investigators. It's Allen Insurance, growing up on the farm, local families building the future of agriculture one generation at a time, fueled by Kubota. Today we're looking at the Turnbull family, presented by Ganaraska Grain. For Anna Turnbull, it began with horseback riding lessons at 7 years old and grew into a lifelong passion that's now become a family business. She says it was the horses that drew her in.
2: I was really motivated by family members who had horses, but I wasn't able to get into horses until I started taking lessons at seven. For me, part of the farm life was just being able to get to be with the horses every day.
1: 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In sports and Major League Baseball, Tampa Bay beat Toronto 7-1. In soccer news, Canada remained number 30 in the latest FIFA Men's World Rankings released Monday, while World Cup champion Spain climbed back to number 1 after its title victory. Over in the WNBA, Las Vegas beat Toronto 109-83. I'm Richard Evans. The next time you're scrolling through your phone, visit northumberlanddaily.ca to see what the county's talking about. Northumberland's three-day weather is coming up.
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1: weather. Here's Northumberland's three-day forecast from the MyFM Weather Center. Increasing cloudiness today, showers beginning this morning with a risk of thunderstorms. A high of 22 will feel like 29 with the humidex. For tonight, a few showers ending near midnight, then cloudy, a risk of thunderstorms, a low of 15. For Wednesday, a mix of sun and cloud with a 30% chance of showers and a high of 22. And for Thursday, a return to sunshine and a high of 25. Right now it's 18 degrees. Today's UV index is 5 or moderate. I'm Richard Evans with 93.3 MyFM, Northumberland's breaking and local news.

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1: Five Counties Children's Center is celebrating a record-breaking year. The organization, which serves children and youth in Northumberland and surrounding areas, reported serving more than 6,500 clients last year. CEO Scott Pepin says those numbers represent real families receiving support.
2: This record-setting performance is really a credit to the Five Counties staff who go above and beyond every day to support our kids and families.
1: The center says demand for services continues to grow, with referrals increasing nearly 12% over the past year. In the newsroom, I'm Jordan Mercier. Your Northumberland three-day weather, next.
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9: Here's Northumberland's three-day forecast from the MyFM Weather Center. Increasing cloudiness today, showers beginning this morning with a risk of thunderstorms. A high of 22 will feel like 29 with the humidex. For tonight, a few showers ending near midnight, then cloudy, a risk of thunderstorms, a low of 15. For Wednesday, a mix of sun and cloud with a 30% chance of showers and a high of 22. And for Thursday, a return to sunshine and a high of 25. Right now it's 18 degrees. Today's UV index is 5 or moderate. 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
1: Good morning, I'm John Brenner. Here's what's coming up over the next 48 hours. It's everything you need to know.
2: 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Just click the 48 in the newsroom. I'm Brandon Rushton, and that's what's happening around town.
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10: Here's Northumberland's three-day forecast from the MyFM Weather Center. Increasing cloudiness today, showers beginning this morning with a risk of thunderstorms. A high of 22 will feel like 29 with the humidex. For tonight, a few showers ending near midnight, then cloudy, a risk of thunderstorms, a low of 15. For Wednesday, a mix of sun and cloud with a 30% chance of showers and a high of 22. And for Thursday, a return to sunshine and a high of 25. Right now it's 18 degrees. Today's UV index is 5 or moderate. 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
1: Mainly cloudy with a 60% chance of showers this morning, then again this afternoon. Windy with a high of 25, feeling like 33 today. Good morning, I'm Richard Evans. Here's what's happening in Northumberland. A number of major issues will be before Coburg Council this week. Starting at 1 p.m. tomorrow, councillors will discuss the Parks and Recreation Master Plan, receive an update on the proposed YMCA recreation facility, and consider several official planning and zoning bylaw amendments. Town officials expect a large audience and have arranged overflow seating in the Victoria Hall courtroom where attendees can watch the meeting by live stream. Northumberland OPP are reminding residents to lock their vehicles after a stolen vehicle was recovered in Campbellford. Police say officers responded to a report of a stolen vehicle from a home shortly after 5 a.m. Friday. The vehicle was found abandoned a short time later, but several items had been taken from inside. The investigation is ongoing. Ontario is expanding free access to provincial parks for veterans and active members of the Canadian Armed Forces. Starting today, eligible Ontarians can visit any Ontario park free of charge 7 days a week, including weekends and holidays. Environment Minister Todd McCarthy says the expansion recognizes the sacrifices made by Canada's military members and veterans. It's Allen Insurance, growing up on the farm, local families building the future of agriculture one generation at a time, fueled by Kubota. Today we're looking at the Turnbull family, presented by Ganaraska Grain. Sharing a love of horses goes well beyond Anna Turnbull's farm. As president of the Northumberland County Riders, she's helping new riders build confidence while creating opportunities for equestrians of every age and experience level.
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1: 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In sports, in the WNBA, Las Vegas beat Toronto 109-83. In Major League Baseball, it was Tampa Bay over Toronto 7-1. And in soccer news, Canada remained number 30 in the latest FIFA Men's World Rankings released Monday, while World Cup champion Spain climbed back to number 1 after its title victory. I'm Richard Evans. The next time you're scrolling through your phone, visit northumberlanddaily.ca to see what the county's talking about. Northumberland's three-day weather is coming up.
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1: Here's Northumberland's three-day forecast from the MyFM Weather Center. Increasing cloudiness today, showers beginning this morning with a risk of thunderstorms. A high of 22 will feel like 29 with the Humidex. For tonight, a few showers ending near midnight, then cloudy, a risk of thunderstorms, a low of 15. For Wednesday, a mix of sun and cloud with a 30% chance of showers and a high of 22. And for Thursday, a return to sunshine and a high of 25. Right now it's 18 degrees. Today's UV index is 5 or moderate. I'm Richard Evans with 93.3 MyFM, Northumberland's breaking and local news.

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1: Well, Five Counties Children's Center is reporting record service numbers. Wait times remain a concern. As of March the 31st, more than 2,200 children across the region were waiting for treatment services. CEO Scott Pepin says reducing wait times remains a top priority.
2: We know there is rising demand for services, which is why we're working to fundraise for more staff to see kids. We're also creating new treatment pathways and service delivery models to ensure the right child gets the right care at the right time.
1: Five Counties says fundraising efforts and the recruitment of additional clinicians will help improve access for families in Northumberland. In the newsroom, I'm George Mercier. Your Northumberland 3-day weather next.
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5: Here's Northumberland's 3-day forecast from the MyFM Weather Center. Increasing cloudiness today, showers beginning this morning with a risk of thunderstorms. A high of 22 will feel like 29 with the Humidex. For tonight, a few showers ending near midnight, then cloudy, a risk of thunderstorms, a low of 15. For Wednesday, a mix of sun and cloud with a 30% chance of showers and a high of 22. And for Thursday, a return to sunshine and a high of 25. Right now it's 18 degrees. Today's UV index is 5 or moderate. I'm Richard Evans with 93.3 MyFM, Northumberland's breaking and local news.

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1: Good morning. I'm John Brenner. Here's what's coming up over the next 48 hours. It's everything you need to know.
2: 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And tomorrow, starting at 5:30 p.m., Dive the North Port Hope Lock Shipwreck is an unforgettable adventure for certified scuba divers. Offering the chance to explore the remains of a historic 19th century schooner resting beneath the waters of Lake Ontario, it's a unique way to experience local history from an entirely different perspective off the Port Hope Harbor, departing from the Port Hope boat launch. You can get all the details on these events and more at northumberlanddaily.ca. Just click the 48 in the newsroom. I'm Brandon Rushton, and that's what's happening around town.
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8: Here's Northumberland's three-day forecast from the MyFM Weather Center. Increasing cloudiness today, showers beginning this morning with a risk of thunderstorms. A high of 22 will feel like 29 with the Humidex. For tonight, a few showers ending near midnight, then cloudy, a risk of thunderstorms, a low of 15. For Wednesday, a mix of sun and cloud with a 30% chance of showers and a high of 22. And for Thursday, a return to sunshine and a high of 25. Right now, it's 18 degrees. Today's UV index is 5 or moderate. I'm Richard Evans with 93.3 MyFM, Northumberland's breaking and local news.

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1: 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Good morning. It's Kristen for Jamie. Coming up the weekend of August 7th to the 9th is the Campbellford Seymour Agricultural Fair, put on by the Campbellford Seymour Agricultural Society, and their goal to promote a positive image of the agricultural industry while fostering a sense of community and fellowship. 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Children 5 and under are free. Running August 7th to the 9th at the Campbellford Fair, 315 County Road 38, Campbellford, put on by the Agricultural Society. 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
1: All right, our leadoff hitter right here from our wonderful NBC company. Happy birthday to Robert William Joseph Dillable III from the gang. I didn't know he had that many names. Happy 68th birthday today. Should we just give him a number? Let's give him 68. I'm going to get an email from him later.
3: Okay, I'm not going to be part of that. Other than to say happy birthday, Bob. Yay. Happy birthday to Matt Bezalier today. Have a great day, Matt.
1: Happy 31st birthday, Alyssa Bedard. Love, Adam, baby Deacon, and in-laws, Penny and Arnie.
3: 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Love all your grandkids, Ethan, Mason, Camden, Kensley, and Brinlin.
1: Happy birthday, Melissa Ross. Love mom, dad, Jessica, Jordan, and all of our four-legged friends. Have a good birthday, Melissa.
3: Yeah. Happy birthday, Dean. Today, half a century of greatness. Happy 50th birthday to a hardworking husband and father.
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3: Mainly cloudy today with a 60% chance of showers this morning, then again this afternoon. Windy with a high of 25, feeling like 33 today. Good morning, I'm Richard Evans. Here's what's happening in Northumberland. Coburg is expecting a busy summer council meeting this week. The meeting tomorrow begins at 1 p.m. at Victoria Hall with several high-profile items scheduled for debate, including the Parks and Recreation Master Plan, an update on the proposed YMCA recreation facility, and multiple planning applications. With a large turnout anticipated, overflow seating will be available in the Victoria Hall courtroom, where the meeting will be live-streamed. The municipality of Brighton is investigating a cybersecurity incident involving its email system. Officials say an unauthorized party gained access to a municipal email account and used it to send unauthorized emails. At this point, there is no indication sensitive municipal or personal information has been compromised, and municipal services remain unaffected. Northumberland OPP is encouraging drivers to take extra steps to protect their vehicles after a theft in Campbellford. Officers say a vehicle was stolen from a residence early Friday morning before being recovered nearby with items missing from inside. The investigation remains ongoing with the help of OPP forensic investigators. It's Allen Insurance, growing up in the farm, local families building the future of agriculture one generation at a time, fueled by Kubota. Today we're looking at the Turnbull family, presented by Ganaraska Grain. For Anna Turnbull, it began with horseback riding lessons at 7 years old and grew into a lifelong passion that's now become a family business. She says it was the horses that drew her in.
4: I was really motivated by family members who had horses, but I wasn't able to get into horses until I started taking lessons at seven. For me, part of the farm life was just being able to get to be with the horses every day.
3: 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In sports, in Major League Baseball, Tampa Bay beat Toronto 7-1. In soccer news, Canada remained number 30 in the latest FIFA Men's World Rankings released Monday, while World Cup champion Spain climbed back to number 1 after its title victory. Over in the WNBA, Las Vegas beat Toronto 109-83. I'm Richard Evans. The next time you're scrolling through your phone, visit northumberlanddaily.ca to see what the county's talking about. Northumberland's three-day weather is coming up.
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3: Here's Northumberland's three-day forecast from the MyFM Weather Center. Increasing cloudiness today, showers beginning this morning with a risk of thunderstorms. A high of 22 will feel like 29 with the humidex. For tonight, a few showers ending near midnight, then cloudy, a risk of thunderstorms, a low of 15. For Wednesday, a mix of sun and cloud with a 30% chance of showers and a high of 22. And for Thursday, a return to sunshine and a high of 25. Right now it's 18 degrees. Today's UV index is 5 or moderate. 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
2: Five Counties Children's Center is celebrating a record-breaking year. The organization, which serves children and youth in Northumberland and surrounding areas, reported serving more than 6,500 clients last year. CEO Scott Pepin says those numbers represent real families receiving support.
3: This record-setting performance is really a credit to the Five Counties staff who go above and beyond every day to support our kids and families.
2: The center says demand for services continues to grow, with referrals increasing nearly 12% over the past year. In the newsroom, I'm Jordan Mercier. Your Northumberland three-day weather, next.
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10: Here's Northumberland's three-day forecast from the My FM Weather Center. Increasing cloudiness today, showers beginning this morning with a risk of thunderstorms. A high of 22 will feel like 29 with the humidex. For tonight, a few showers ending near midnight, then cloudy, a risk of thunderstorms, a low of 15. For Wednesday, a mix of sun and cloud with a 30% chance of showers and a high of 22. And for Thursday, a return to sunshine and a high of 25. Right now it's 18 degrees. Today's UV index is 5 or moderate. I'm Richard Evans with 93.3 MyFM, Northumberland's breaking and local news.

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1: Good morning. I'm John Brenner. Here's what's coming up over the next 48 hours. It's everything you need to know.
2: 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I'm Brandon Rushton, and that's what's happening around town.
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6: Here's Northumberland's three-day forecast from the MyFM Weather Center. Increasing cloudiness today, showers beginning this morning with a risk of thunderstorms. A high of 22 will feel like 29 with the humidex. For tonight, a few showers ending near midnight, then cloudy, a risk of thunderstorms, a low of 15. For Wednesday, a mix of sun and cloud with a 30% chance of showers and a high of 22. And for Thursday, a return to sunshine and a high of 25. Right now it's 18 degrees. Today's UV index is 5 or moderate. I'm Richard Evans with 93.3 MyFM, Northumberland's breaking and local news.

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7: Here's Northumberland's three-day forecast from the MyFM Weather Center. Increasing cloudiness today, showers beginning this morning with a risk of thunderstorms. A high of 22 will feel like 29 with the Humidex. For tonight, a few showers ending near midnight, then cloudy, a risk of thunderstorms, a low of 15. For Wednesday, a mix of sun and cloud with a 30% chance of showers and a high of 22. And for Thursday, a return to sunshine and a high of 25. Right now it's 18 degrees. Today's UV index is 5 or moderate. 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
10: Here's Northumberland's three-day forecast from the MyFM Weather Center. Increasing cloudiness today, showers beginning this morning with a risk of thunderstorms. A high of 22 will feel like 29 with the Humidex. For tonight, a few showers ending near midnight, then cloudy, a risk of thunderstorms, a low of 15. For Wednesday, a mix of sun and cloud with a 30% chance of showers and a high of 22. And for Thursday, a return to sunshine and a high of 25. Right now it's 18 degrees. Today's UV index is 5 or moderate. 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
1: Good morning, I'm John Brenner. Here's what's coming up over the next 48 hours. It's everything you need to know.
2: 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Offering the chance to explore the remains of a historic 19th century schooner resting beneath the waters of Lake Ontario, it's a unique way to experience local history from an entirely different perspective off the Port Hope Harbor, departing from the Port Hope boat launch. 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Just click the 48 in the newsroom. I'm Brandon Rushton, and that's what's happening around town.
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7: Here's Northumberland's three-day forecast from the MyFM Weather Center. Increasing cloudiness today, showers beginning this morning with a risk of thunderstorms. A high of 22 will feel like 29 with the humidex. For tonight, a few showers ending near midnight, then cloudy, a risk of thunderstorms, a low of 15. For Wednesday, a mix of sun and cloud with a 30% chance of showers and a high of 22. And for Thursday, a return to sunshine and a high of 25. Right now it's 18 degrees. Today's UV index is 5 or moderate. I'm Richard Evans with 93.3 MyFM, Northumberland's breaking and local news.

Northumberland's 93.3 MyFM. Good morning and welcome. It's Chris in for Jamie. Don't forget, Friday nights is car show night in Coburg at Big Boys Burgers, William Street, from 6 until 8:30 p.m. Old friends, new friends, cool classic cars, just hanging out, having some fun together. Friday nights running until late September, 6 p.m. until dusk. Friday night cruise-in nights in Coburg at Big Boys Burgers on William Street. 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

0: My FM at Work, that was Nelly Furtado with Try on your Tuesday morning. Good morning to you. It's Adam Weeks here. Some changes down at the Sky Dome. Yeah, I still like to call it the Sky Dome, the Rogers Center. The Blue Jays have unveiled a new back-to-back World Series statue. It's a 15-foot-tall statue of Joe Carter soaring through the air to celebrate the iconic moment that capped off the Blue Jays' back-to-back World Series championships in the 90s. It's also a tribute to the millions of fans across Canada whose passion and unwavering support helped bring the first World Series title to Canadian soil. You can visit the statue between gates 5 and 6 at the Rogers Centre, and on Monday, August 10th, the first 15,000 fans through the gates will receive a collectible miniature back-to-back World Series statue to take home. So if you're going to catch a Jays game this year, that might be the one to shoot for, August 10th. Speaking of the Jays, summer is for radio. We've got a barbecue, 4 Blue Jays tickets, and $500 to give away. So keep listening, and we'll let you know where to pop in to enter the contest.
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14: Friday night cruise nights continue at Big Boys Burgers in Coburg on William Street. 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
1: Starting at 1 p.m. tomorrow, councillors will discuss the Parks and Recreation Master Plan, receive an update on the proposed YMCA recreation facility, and consider several official plans and zoning bylaw amendments. Northumberland OPP are reminding residents to lock their vehicles after a stolen vehicle was recovered in Campbellford. The vehicle was found abandoned, but several items had been taken from the inside. The investigation is ongoing. I'm Richard Evans. 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
2: Here's Northumberland's three-day forecast from the MyFM Weather Center. There is a yellow thunderstorm watch in effect for the area. Today, mainly cloudy with a good chance of showers between 10 and 15 millimeters expected, a high of 25. Tonight, showers ending, a risk of a thunderstorm, a low of 16. Tomorrow, cloudy, a high of 21. And Thursday, sunshine, a high 25. I'm Jordan Mercier with Northumberland's breaking and local news.

0: 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The CEO, Jim Farley, says, "Out of our cold, dead hands, we will not have a manual Mustang." 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Personally, I'm always looking for less to think about than more. However you like to drive, we'll take a break and get back into the tunes on MyFM at work.
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0: 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We'll tell you where to drop in and enter our contest. Keep listening. And it's National Junk Food Day. What does your snack say about you? Stick around. 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

0: Shania Twain, who just performed at the Horseshoe in Toronto for a relatively small crowd, she always wanted to play there. Initially, when she tried to, she was told she wasn't established enough. So, full circle, Shania Twain finally performing at a much smaller venue than you're used to seeing Shania Twain perform at. You've got to love a story like that. And we've got music on the way from Joan Jett and the Blackhearts on your Tuesday. It's Adam Weeks here with you. It's National Junk Food Day. And a doctor from the Smell and Taste Treatment and Research Foundation in Chicago did an 8-year study with 800 volunteers and claims the results show that people's snack food preferences reveal their personality type. Here's the true meaning of the junk food you eat. For pretzel fans, you're a flirt and you're very lively and energetic. Cheese curls, you have great integrity and maintain a high moral ground. Potato chip fans, you're aggressive, real go-getters who will not take no for an answer. Tortilla chips, you're a perfectionist. An A is not good enough for you. Beef jerky means you're the life of the party. You're outgoing and gregarious. I like those peanuts that have the potato chip coating. I don't know what that says about me. Maybe just that my sodium intake is way too high. Whatever your favorite snack food is, you might as well have it today because it is National Junk Food Day. Enjoy yourself. And we've got great music to come. And of course, summer is for radio. Keep listening. We'll tell you where you can pop in to enter our contest for a barbecue, Blue Jays tickets, and $500 with MyFM.
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1: Coburg is expecting a busy summer council meeting this week. The meeting begins tomorrow at 1 p.m. at Victoria Hall with several high-profile items scheduled for debate. With the large turnout anticipated, overflow seating will be available in the Victoria Hall courtroom. The municipality of Brighton is investigating a cybersecurity incident involving its email system. At this point, there's no indication sensitive municipal or personal information has been compromised and municipal services remain unaffected. I'm Richard Evans. Everything that matters in Northumberland, you'll hear it here on 93.3 MyFM. 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
9: Here's Northumberland's three-day forecast from the MyFM Weather Center. There is a yellow thunderstorm watch in effect for the area. Today, mainly cloudy with a good chance of showers between 10 and 15 millimeters expected, a high of 25. Tonight, showers ending, a risk of a thunderstorm, a low of 16. Tomorrow, cloudy, a high of 21. And Thursday, sunshine, a high 25. I'm Jordan Mercier with Northumberland's breaking and local news.

0: Amanda Marshall and Dark Horse on Northumberland's 93.3 MyFM. Hoping the Jays don't stick to being a dark horse this year. With the trade deadline coming up August 3rd, they may be selling instead of buying after a tough go. 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
0: 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And that's it for me, Adam Weeks. I'll be back in on your Wednesday morning at 10. Laura Earle coming up this afternoon. And stick around for the news at noon. My

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0: 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Redefining local news. Here's what's happening in Northumberland.
1: Windy with a high of 25, feeling like 33 today. Good afternoon, I'm Richard Evans. Here's what's happening in Northumberland. A number of major issues will be before Coburg Council this week. Starting at 1 p.m. tomorrow, councillors will discuss the Parks and Recreation Master Plan, receive an update on the proposed YMCA recreation facility, and consider several official planning and zoning bylaw amendments. Town officials expect a large audience and have arranged overflow seating in the Victoria Hall courtroom where attendees can watch the meeting by live stream. Northumberland OPP are reminding residents to lock their vehicles after a stolen vehicle was recovered in Campbellford. Police say officers responded to a report of a stolen vehicle from a home shortly after 5 a.m. Friday. The vehicle was found abandoned a short time later, but several items had been taken from inside. The investigation is ongoing. Ontario is expanding free access to provincial parks for veterans and active members of the Canadian Armed Forces. Starting today, eligible Ontarians can visit any Ontario park free of charge 7 days a week, including weekends and holidays. Environment Minister Todd McCarthy says the expansion recognizes the sacrifices made by Canada's military members and veterans. It's Allen Insurance. Growing up on the farm, local families building the future of agriculture one generation at a time, fueled by Kubota. Today we're looking at the Turnbull family, presented by Ganaraska Grain. Sharing a love of horses goes well beyond Anna Turnbull's farm. As president of the Northumberland County Riders, she's helping new riders build confidence while creating opportunities for equestrians of every age and experience level.
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1: 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In sports, in the WNBA, Las Vegas beat Toronto 109-83. In Major League Baseball, it was Tampa Bay over Toronto 7-1. And in soccer news, Canada remained number 30 in the latest FIFA Men's World Rankings released Monday, while World Cup champion Spain climbed back to number 1 after its title victory. I'm Richard Evans. The next time you're scrolling through your phone, visit northumberlanddaily.ca to see what the county's talking about. Northumberland's three-day weather is coming up.
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1: Here is Northumberland's three-day forecast from the MyFM Weather Center. Environment Canada has a yellow severe thunderstorm watch in place for the region at this hour. Strong winds, heavy rain, and hail could be expected this afternoon. For the remainder of today, mainly cloudy with a 60% chance of showers this afternoon. A high of 25, feeling like 33 with the humidex. For tonight, showers ending this evening, then risk of thunderstorms overnight, a low of 16. For Wednesday, cloudy and a high of 21. And for Thursday, sunny and a high of 25. 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

0: I know you know this, but I'm going to say it anyway. Summer is for radio. It is, Laura. 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

0: The Blue Jays are going to have more than meets the eye this August. It's Laura. This is MyFM at Work. It is the 50th season celebrations for the Blue Jays, and they continue with some really special events happening. And they're leaning hard into their Gen X fans in August. This year marks the 40th anniversary of the first Transformers animated movie. And we are not going to get into whether it was a good movie or a bad movie right now. My husband has very strong opinions about that. But regardless of some plot point problems, the Jays are looking to celebrate those robots in disguise with a Transformers theme night August 1st. The first 15,000 fans through the gates are going to get special Blue Jays themed Transformers ball caps. And after the game, they get to stay and watch a screening of the movie in the dome. That is so cool. Now, if you were more of a Care Bear stare kind of kid, not to worry. Coming up August 15th, there is a special ticketing to get Blue Jays themed Care Bears. Heaven help us if they go for the Cabbage Patch Kids. Coming up next, more Hollywood memorabilia setting records in the auction block.
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7: Here is Northumberland's three-day forecast from the MyFM Weather Center. Environment Canada has a yellow severe thunderstorm watch in place for the region at this hour. Strong winds, heavy rain, and hail could be expected this afternoon. For the remainder of today, mainly cloudy with a 60% chance of showers this afternoon. A high of 25, feeling like 33 with the humidex. For tonight, showers ending this evening, then risk of thunderstorms overnight, a low of 16. For Wednesday, cloudy and a high of 21. And for Thursday, sunny and a high of 25. 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
5: Friday night cruise nights continue at Big Boys Burgers in Cobourg on William Street. 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
1: Kohlberg is expecting a busy summer council meeting this week. The meeting begins tomorrow at 1 p.m. at Victoria Hall with several high-profile items scheduled for debate. With the large turnout anticipated, overflow seating will be available in the Victoria Hall courtroom. The municipality of Brighton is investigating a cybersecurity incident involving its email system. At this point, there's no indication sensitive municipal or personal information has been compromised and municipal services remain unaffected. I'm Richard Evans. 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
1: Here is Northumberland's three-day forecast from the MyFM Weather Center. Environment Canada has a yellow severe thunderstorm watch in place for the region at this hour. Strong winds, heavy rain, and hail could be expected this afternoon. For the remainder of today, mainly cloudy with a 60% chance of showers this afternoon. A high of 25, feeling like 33 with the humidex. For tonight, showers ending this evening, then risk of thunderstorms overnight, a low of 16. For Wednesday, cloudy and a high of 21. And for Thursday, sunny and a high of 25. I'm Richard Evans with 93.3 MyFM, Northumberland's breaking and local news.

0: Get ready for another R-rated romp at the theater. It is Laura. This is My FM at Work. Ryan Reynolds has doubled down on another Deadpool movie. While at Fanatics Fest recently, the Canadian actor said that he feels there are some, quote, really deep cuts missing from the movies. And this confirmed his earlier remarks in April that he had already started writing the fourth movie in the series. 2024's Deadpool and Wolverine became the highest grossing R-rated film ever at the box office. Reynolds has indicated that it will probably be another group operation and not just a solely focused Deadpool film. Coming up next, an unbelievable sports photo being turned into a trading card with a baby on it.
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0: Hey, it's Laura coming up next. In their first meeting, one of them was a baby in a bathtub. Next thing you know, they're playing against each other in the finals of the World Cup. I will tell you how all of this ended up on a trading card.

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0: we need to check the record books to see if this is the first time a sports trading card is going to feature a baby. It's Laura. This is MyFM at Work. Trading card giant Topps has announced their next big collector's item. The trading card will feature the now famous photo of soccer legend Lionel Messi holding an infant Lamine Yamal. The infant, who is turning into a soccer star in his own right and with his Spanish team, just beat Messi's Argentinian side in the finals of the World Cup. The one-of-a-kind card is going to be in boxes of Topps Stadium Club UCC premium card packages. It's set for release later this year, and the photo is one of a series of Messi holding Yamal and helping bathe him as an infant, and it was part of a UNICEF fundraising campaign. Messi said leading up to the match, "The photo is incredible," noting, "I took the picture with him when he was a baby. The fact that we are both playing in the World Cup now is crazy." Absolutely. Up next, I've got another location for you to enter our Summers for Radio contest.
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1: Starting at 1 p.m. tomorrow, councillors will discuss the Parks and Recreation Master Plan, receive an update on the proposed YMCA recreation facility, and consider several official plans and zoning bylaw amendments. Northumberland OPP are reminding residents to lock their vehicles after a stolen vehicle was recovered in Campbellford. The vehicle was found abandoned, but several items had been taken from the inside. The investigation is ongoing. I'm Richard Evans. Everything that matters in Northumberland, you'll hear it here on Northumberland's Classic Rock 107.9. 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
1: Here is Northumberland's three-day forecast from the MyFM Weather Center. Environment Canada has a yellow severe thunderstorm watch in place for the region at this hour. Strong winds, heavy rain, and hail could be expected this afternoon. For the remainder of today, mainly cloudy with a 60% chance of showers this afternoon. A high of 25, feeling like 33 with the humidex. For tonight, showers ending this evening, then risk of thunderstorms overnight, a low of 16. For Wednesday, cloudy and a high of 21. And for Thursday, sunny and a high of 25. I'm Richard Evans with 93.3 MyFM, Northumberland's breaking and local news.

0: 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It's Laura, MyFM at work. 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
0: That's it for me today. I'm Laura Earle signing off on this Tuesday afternoon. Thanks so much for listening, everybody. Stay right with us. Wendy and Keith are coming up next.

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1: My Femme in the Afternoon, it's Wendy and Keith, and it is time for What in the Word? Word, word, word, word, word, word, word, word. Ah, yes, What in the Word is back. This is your chance to prove your smarts.
0: Mm-hmm. Yeah, I'm certainly going to be trying and succeeding. So, Wendy, okay. Hit me with the word.
1: Well, we're going to try to lower that confidence, the cockiness, if you will.
0: Mm-hmm. The word, please.
1: Your
0: chop,
1: word.
0: Chop. We've got words to decipher.
1: Your word is tacit.
0: Tacit. That is like you give somebody your tacit approval. So that means like your willingness, I'm going to say, well, I use it in a sentence already, so I can't really ask for that. But yeah, I'm going to say it's like your wholehearted, like your endorsement. How close?
1: I guess kind of. It's something that is expressed or understood without being directly stated.
0: Yep. No, I'm right.
1: I feel like you stretch the definition of right quite often, and that's tacitly understood.
0: Okay, come on.
1: I use tacit right, right?
0: I don't know. You're the one with the big brain, apparently.
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1: Coburg is expecting a busy summer council meeting this week. The meeting begins tomorrow at 1 p.m. at Victoria Hall with several high-profile items scheduled for debate. With the large turnout anticipated, overflow seating will be available in the Victoria Hall courtroom. The municipality of Brighton is investigating a cybersecurity incident involving its email system. At this point, there's no indication sensitive municipal or personal information has been compromised and municipal services remain unaffected. I'm Richard Evans, everything that matters in Northumberland. 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
0: If you have gardening questions, MyFM will get you the answers from Canadian gardening expert Mark Cullen. 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
2: Good afternoon. I'm Mark Hansen, and I'm here at Flavors and Dreams on King Street East in Coburg, right across the street from Victoria Park, because summer is for radio, and what says summer and radio better than ice cream? And also, it's your chance to win a barbecue, 4 Jays tickets, and $500 when you stop in here today. Just stop by, scan the QR code, which is on the counter, and fill in the form, and you'll be qualified for the draw, which is coming up on August 24th. Again, Flavors and Dreams, King Street East in Coburg.
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1: Here is Northumberland's three-day forecast from the MyFM Weather Center. Environment Canada has a yellow severe thunderstorm watch in place for the region at this hour. Strong winds, heavy rain, and hail could be expected this afternoon. For the remainder of today, mainly cloudy with a 60% chance of showers this afternoon. A high of 25, feeling like 33 with the humidex. For tonight, showers ending this evening, then risk of thunderstorms overnight, a low of 16. For Wednesday, cloudy and a high of 21. And for Thursday, sunny and a high of 25. 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
1: Good afternoon, I'm Mark Hansen. Having a great time here at Flavors and Dreams on King Street East in Coburg, right across from Victoria Park, because summer is for radio. And this is your chance to win a barbecue, 4 Jays tickets, and $500. Just come on in here to Flavors and Dreams. You can scan the QR code, fill in the form, and you'll be qualified for the draw, which is coming up on August 24th. And hey, while you're here, why not get yourself some ice cream as well? After all, it is Flavors and Dreams on King Street East in Coburg.
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3: MyFM in the afternoon, it's Wendy and Keith. Coming up next hour, we are talking about how you could win the ultimate summer package and when you might be kicking your feet up next and just relaxing. That's up next on MyFM.

0: It's 4 o'clock. Here's what's happening in Northumberland.
1: Good afternoon. Showers with the risk of a thunderstorm tonight and a low of 16. Here's what's happening in Northumberland. A Peterborough man is facing impaired driving charges after a crash in Trent Hills. Northumberland OPP say a pickup truck struck a tree on Centennial Lane Saturday evening, but the driver had already left the scene on a personal watercraft before officers arrived. Police later located the suspect after reports of a pedestrian causing a disturbance. The accused was taken into custody. A number of major issues will be before Coburg Council this week. Starting at 1 o'clock tomorrow, councillors will discuss the Parks and Recreation Master Plan, receive an update on the proposed YMCA recreation facility, and consider several official plan and zoning bylaw amendments. Town officials expect a large audience and have arranged overflow seating in the Victoria Hall courtroom. The province is now accepting nominations for the 2026 Excellence in Agriculture Awards. The awards recognize farmers, processors, businesses, and organizations helping to make Ontario's agri-food sector a global leader. And staying with the theme of agriculture, it's Allen Insurance growing up on the farm. Local families building the future of agriculture one generation at a time, fueled by Kubota. Today we are looking at the Turnbull family, presented by Ganaraska Grain. Sharing a love of horses goes well beyond Anna Turnbull's farm. As president of the Northumberland County Riders, she's helping new riders build confidence while creating opportunities for equestrians of every age.
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1: 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In sports, the Kodiaks are in action tonight on the road against Six Nations. In OJHL news, the Cougars announced the addition of Caden Smith recently. He comes from the Aurora Tigers. The Blue Jays continue their series tonight with Tampa Bay, and the CFL week will get going on Thursday night with a game between Edmonton and Saskatchewan. I'm Jordan Mercier with the news that keeps you connected to where you live. Northumberland's three-day weather, next.
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1: Here's Northumberland's three-day forecast from the MyFM Weather Center. Tonight, showers, a risk of a thunderstorm, a low of 16. Tomorrow, cloudy, a high of 21. And Thursday, sunshine, a high 25. I'm Jordan Mercier with Northumberland's breaking and local news. 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

0: My Fam in the Afternoon. It's Wendy and Keith. And not this weekend, but next weekend, get ready to partay.
1: Oh, is it another long weekend?
0: I know. Can you believe it?
1: Finally. Like, I know it was, like, what, 2 weeks ago, maybe, that we had our last long weekend, but I need...
0: It doesn't feel like it.
1: No, I need this next one.
0: Yeah, yeah.
1: So tired.
0: It's, I know. I'm like, oh, we have to work every day. Oh, my gosh. Like...
1: yeah, and that's the thing. Like, I mean, when you have kids, there's really no weekends. Like, it's just an illusion. It's even more tiring, I find.
0: I will say, yeah, do you find that as a parent that it's less tiring because you have the kids all the time? Because I feel like, because I'm not used to that routine, as soon as I hand the kids back as the aunt, I'm like, yes, I'm free. Like, and it's exhausting.
1: What's that like? Yeah. What's it like to just be able to be like, here, it's your problem again?
0: Yeah. I just load them up on sugar and then I hand them back.
1: Yeah. So you're ready to be a grandparent then?
0: Yeah. Oh, no, I'm not ready for that in life, no.
1: I don't know. I welcome the return of school. Like, as soon as it's done, I'm like, oh, okay, well, like, they're super excited, and now I'm just hanging on by, like, the tips of my fingers until September starts. But, it's good. Long weekend, I think it's next weekend, right, you said?
0: Next weekend, yes, August 1st.
1: Friday or the Monday?
0: You're testing my knowledge. I'm gonna go ahead and say
1: okay. you can just say one or the other, and it doesn't have
0: it's
1: to be right.
0: Either one or the other, and that's how I know it's a long weekend.
1: So your mind clearly already in long weekend mode.
0: Yes, I was gonna say, but also too. Let me Google it really quick. It's first long weekend. It is the Monday the 3rd. Thank you so much for asking.
1: You're welcome.
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3: Good afternoon. I'm Mark Hansen at Flavors and Dreams at King Street East in Coburg, right across the street from Victoria Park. 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And, of course, try some delicious ice cream. 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

0: Hi, Fem in the Afternoon. It's Wendy and Keith. Have you seen the new trailer that everyone's talking about?
1: Oh, for Avengers Doomsday? Obviously. It's going to be, and this is a very interesting thing because I think, and you can mark my words for this, it's do or die for the Marvel Cinematic Universe with this one. Like, they've been kind of flailing ever since Avengers Endgame. They've been all over the map. They put out, like, dozens of shows that are inconsequential. They put out a bunch of movies that did pretty poorly relatively at the box office, and I think interest is kind of like waning a bit. So if they want real people back in, I mean, this is their chance to do it. They've got Robert Downey Jr. coming back. Chris Evans is coming back too. And like, those are like their two big guys, right? Like Captain America and Iron Man. So if this movie does not do well for them, I don't know how many more superheroes we get.
0: Is it the spacing out that people lost interest, or why do you think? Because it was so popular for so long, so why do you think?
1: Yeah, they saturated the market like 100%. And I love the strategy idea. Like, as somebody who grew up just all in on superheroes, it's incredible what they had the opportunity to do. But I just think they kind of went, they dug in too hard, and like they went too far, because like they were putting out probably 3 or 4 shows a year, and then on top of that putting out like 2 or 3 big movies. And I think, yeah, they had too much but not enough like actual story to dig into, because once like the Infinity Saga kind of wrapped up a few years ago, they just kind of floundered. And I mean, the pandemic really didn't help anything either, because that was when a lot of that stuff started coming out. So yeah, I think it was just like a unfortunate situation that they kind of got themselves into, and now DC's kind of capitalized on that. They've got James Gunn, who did the Guardians of the Galaxy movies. He's helming like everything there, so they've got some stiff competition. And yeah, this movie is either like a put up or shut up moment for them.
0: Well, we expect you to get red carpet access, first look, so we can get a review.
1: Yeah, let me just call up Rob and Chris real quick here.
0: Nicknames.
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8: Here's Northumberland's 3-day forecast from the MyFM Weather Center. Tonight, showers, a risk of a thunderstorm, a low of 16. Tomorrow, cloudy, a high of 21. And Thursday, sunshine, a high 25. I'm George Mercier with Northumberland's breaking and local.

0: My Fem in the Afternoon. It's Wendy and Keith. And what would be your ultimate summer package if someone was like, here, take these items and have the best summer ever?
1: I mean, if you're going to have summer, you need a barbecue.
0: Of course.
1: That's the first thing.
0: Grilling season, bod.
1: Absolutely. Then probably money, like $500 seems about right. Mm-hmm. Last thing I'd probably put in there is maybe some Blue Jays tickets. I think like four sounds good.
0: Food, money, adventure. Yep, sounds pretty great to me. How do people, because shockingly, this is a real option where you have a chance to win it. How can people win?
1: So what you got to do to enter our Summer is for Radio contest, where you can enter to win all that stuff, the barbecue, the Jays tickets, the money. You got to go to one of our incredible local business partners and scan the QR code. You do that, you enter a little bit of info, and boom, you're off to the races. Now, if you want to find one of these places to go to, might I recommend Flavors and Dreams Coburg Ice Cream, Frozen Yogurt, and Milkshakes. Or Oddly Interiors Coburg, make your home beautiful.
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0: My Fem in the Afternoon, it's Wendy and Keith. Guess what?
1: What?
0: We finally have a total, an announcement we have been waiting for.
1: I think I know which one you're talking about.
0: Yes, that's up next hour on My Fem, and we're going to get to a little what in the word action.
1: All right, bring it on. I'm ready.
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0: 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It's 5 o'clock. Here's what's happening in Northumberland.
1: Good afternoon. Showers with a risk of a thunderstorm tonight and a low of 16. Here's what's happening in Northumberland. Northumberland OPP say a Peterborough man is facing several charges after an unusual impaired driving investigation in Trent Hills. Police say a pickup truck crashed into a tree on Centennial Lane on Saturday evening. Investigators allege the driver left the scene on a personal watercraft before being found after reports of someone yelling at members of the public. He'll appear in court in Cobourg in September. Cobourg is expecting a busy summer council meeting this week. The meeting goes tomorrow at 1 o'clock at Victoria Hall, with several high-profile items scheduled for debate, including the Parks and Recreation Master Plan, an update on the proposed YMCA recreation facility, and multiple planning applications. The burn ban in Port Hope has now been lifted. Fire and emergency services say residents may resume open-air burning, but they're being reminded to do so safely and follow all municipal regulations. Residents should check the requirements for open-air burns and make sure that they have any necessary permits before starting a fire. And it's Allen Insurance growing up on the farm. Local families building the future of agriculture one generation at a time, fueled by

0: Kubota. Today we're looking at the Turnbull family, presented by Ganoraska Grain. For Anna Turnbull, it began with horseback riding lessons at 7 years old and grew into a lifelong passion that's now become a family business. She says it was the horses that really drew her in.
1: I was really motivated by family members who had horses, but I wasn't able to get into horses until I started taking lessons at seven. For me, part of the farm life was just being able to get to be with the horses every day.
0: If you want to learn more about Anna and her journey, you can check out a podcast interview available on our website, northumberlanddaily.ca. In sports, it's a game night for the Kodiaks. They play on the road against Six Nations. In OJHL news, the Cougars recently announced the addition of Caden Smith from the Aurora Tigers. The Blue Jays will continue their series with Tampa Bay, and the CFL week will get going on Thursday night with a game between Edmonton and Saskatchewan. I'm Jordan Mercier with the news that keeps you connected to where you live. Northumberland's three-day weather, next.
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4: Canadian and U.S. markets rebounded today, with the TSX jumping about 1.2% as energy and material stocks rallied after Canadian commodities were spared from proposed U.S. tariffs, while Wall Street climbed on renewed strength in AI and semiconductor shares as investors focused on corporate earnings and easing trade concerns. The S&P TSX Composite Index was up 409 points at 35,369. In New York, the Dow Jones Industrial Average was up 385 points at 52,225. The S&P 500 Index was up 66 points at 7,509, while the NASDAQ Composite was up 329 points at 25,837. The Canadian dollar traded for 70.9 cents U.S. The crude oil contract was up $2.03 at $84.51 per barrel, and the gold contract was up $72 at $4,087 an ounce. 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
0: Here's Northumberland's three-day forecast from the MyFM Weather Center. Tonight, showers, a risk of a thunderstorm, a low of 16. Tomorrow, cloudy, a high of 21. And Thursday, sunshine, a high 25. I'm Jordan Mercier with Northumberland's breaking and local news.

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0: My Femme in the Afternoon. It's Wendy and Keith. And can I get a drum roll, please? Oh, with the at the end, too.
1: Mm-hmm.
0: The total has been announced for Camp Day, which is, you know, was had recently.
1: Say it a little bit slower, please. Yes. I don't have enough anticipation.
0: I was going to say, I'm keeping the suspense building, you know?
1: Yeah. Oh, it's built all right.
0: Okay. So $12.7 million. That is how much together that we've helped to raise for Tim's camps. And of course, it's to, you know, give youth the chance to go to camp. Mm-hmm. So that's quite lovely. And all the photos from Camp Day that we've seen from all around has been really nice, too, to see all of those memories being made just like you do at camp.
1: Well, that's it. And I mean, $12 million worth of coffee, it's nothing to shake a stick at in one day.
0: Absolutely, absolutely. Well, yes, thank you so much for taking part in Camp Day. And, of course, can't wait to do it all again.
1: Absolutely. I can still feel the caffeine in my veins now.
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0: Hi, FM in the Afternoon. It's Wendy and Keith, and it is time for What in the Word? Word. Yes, What in the Word is back. This is your chance to prove your smarts.
1: Yeah, I'm certainly going to be trying and succeeding. So, Wendy, hit me with the word.
0: Well, we're going to try to lower that confidence, the cockiness, if you will.
1: The word, please.
0: Your chop word.
1: We got words to decipher.
0: Your word is tacit.
1: Tacit. That is like you give somebody your tacit approval. So that means like your willingness, I use it in a sentence already, so I can't really ask for that. But yeah, I'm going to say it's like your wholehearted, like your endorsement. How close?
0: I guess kind of. It's something that is expressed or understood without being directly stated.
1: Yep. No, I'm right.
0: I feel like you stretch the definition of right quite often, and that's tacitly understood.
1: Okay, come on.
0: I use tacit right, right?
1: I don't know. You're the one with the big brain, apparently.
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Here's Northumberland's three-day forecast from the MyFM Weather Center. Tonight, showers, a risk of a thunderstorm, a low of 16. Tomorrow, cloudy, a high of 21. And Thursday, sunshine, a high 25. I'm Jordan Mercier with Northumberland's breaking and local news.

0: My Fem in the Afternoon, it's Wendy and Keith, and how is your barbecue doing? Is it brand spanking new or what?
1: It's not great, I won't lie. I desperately need to get that all cleaned up before the long weekend comes, but that's like a little make-work project. But yeah, I could use a new one.
0: But you're not eligible.
1: Well, not for the one that we're giving away, because we want to give you a brand new barbecue and $500 to purchase whatever kind of meats or anything you want. You can, I don't know, put a down payment on a car, house, vacation, whatever. The money could be yours. Plus, we're throwing in 4 Blue Jays tickets also on top of that. Is a nice little, like 4 little cherries on top.
0: That great cherries.
1: Not too bad. And I mean, while you're going to Toronto too to go check out the Jays game, you can also check out that new statue they got up of Joe Carter. I don't know if you saw that, but yeah. 36 years later, after his big, 33, I guess it would be the math on that, right? Because it was 1993 that he hit that home run.
0: You're in radio. I don't expect you to get the math right.
1: Yeah, so 33 years and very good statue form. So it could be a nice little photo up for you while you're down there and, dreaming of getting that brand new barbecue going.
0: Absolutely. Well, head on over to our website and check out where you can scan the QR code to get yourself a chance to win the ultimate summer package.
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0: It's 6 o'clock. Here's what's happening in Northumberland.
1: Good evening. Showers today with the risk of a thunderstorm and a low of 16. Here's what's happening in Northumberland. A Peterborough man is facing impaired driving charges after a crash.

0: crash in Trent Hills. Northumberland OPP say a pickup truck struck a tree on Centennial Lane Saturday evening, but the driver had already left the scene on a personal watercraft before officers arrived. Police later located the suspect after reports of a pedestrian causing a disturbance. The accused was taken into custody. A number of major issues will be before Cobourg Council this week. Starting at 1 o'clock tomorrow, councillors will discuss the Parks and Recreation Master Plan, receive an update on the proposed YMCA recreation facility, and consider several official plan and zoning bylaw amendments. Town officials expect a large audience and have arranged overflow seating in the Victoria Hall courtroom. The province is now accepting nominations for the 2026 Excellence in Agriculture Awards. The awards recognize farmers, processors, businesses, and organizations helping to make Ontario's agri-food sector a global leader. And staying with the theme of agriculture, it's Allen Insurance growing up on the farm. Local families building the future of agriculture one generation at a time, fueled by Kubota. Today we are looking at the Turnbull family, presented by Ganaraska Grain. Sharing a love of horses goes well beyond Anna Turnbull's farm. As president of the Northumberland County Riders, she's helping new riders build confidence while creating opportunities for equestrians of every age.
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0: 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In sports, the Kodiaks are in action tonight on the road against Six Nations. In OJHL news, the Cougars announced the addition of Caden Smith recently. He comes from the Aurora Tigers. The Blue Jays continue their series tonight with Tampa Bay, and the CFL week will get going on Thursday night with a game between Edmonton and Saskatchewan. I'm Jordan Mercier with the news that keeps you connected to where you live. Northumberland's three-day weather, next.
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0: Here's Northumberland's three-day forecast from the MyFM Weather Center. Tonight, showers, a risk of a thunderstorm, a low of 16. Tomorrow, cloudy, a high of 21. And Thursday, sunshine, a high 25. I'm Jordan Mercier with Northumberland's breaking and local news.

0: 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Hey, it's Emily. Well, it is time for the impossible question of the day. Today's impossible question is 3,000 people get injured by this every year. 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

0: It is Emily. Well, we are taking a look at some of the answers. Today's impossible question of the day. 3,000 people get injured by this every year. What is it? Brianna says a piece of paper, like a paper cut. I feel like more than 3,000 people, though. Diane says toothpick. Another Diane says stepladder. Sandra says electric toothbrush. Brandon says a bottle, a wine bottle cork. Jennifer says cutting food with a knife. Anne says a car door. We got vending machine, pillows, golf ball, stepping on a nail, elastics, carrot peeler. All sorts of answers coming in on our text line. Well, the real answer is coming up. I'll reveal it all. All coming up after we get into some Jesse Springfield, Shawn Mendes, and just a few.
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9: Here's Northumberland's 3-day forecast from the MyFM Weather Center. Tonight, showers, a risk of a thunderstorm, a low of 16. Tomorrow, cloudy, a high of 21. And Thursday, sunshine, a high 25. I'm Jordan Mercier with Northumberland's breaking and local news.

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5: Here's Northumberland's three-day forecast from the MyFM Weather Center. Tonight, showers, a risk of a thunderstorm, a low of 16. Tomorrow, cloudy, a high of 21. And Thursday, sunshine, a high 25. I'm George Mercier with Northumberland's breaking and local news.

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